I've never get the size of you. Extensible soul. But it appeared sometimes when I was walking.

men playing pallets between the trees, a blue cloud swelling in the summer breeze. Jack Dog, so smart with his Sunday bandana, is sniffing in the painted dustpan, maybe looking for a bishop's bow. Mammy Franny will make for us a big kick of ass tonight, first one to finish with the pine at the bar. Life is flowing at a very slow pace, hyperlife is endless, and

Just muscle clothes that I stir at the cat. I'm gonna listen to a few blues at Kevin's flat. Now, too much curve tonight, an absent in the end. All girls talking, but I don't understand. But I'm sure I am the only one who doesn't. Slow down, Olga, please. Thank you. I think it's time for me to have a piss now. I go downstairs to the corner. Don't wanna need to, I'm watching the stars.

Suck on a bone, leave us alone, stuff a calzone. 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

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I'm a never, never, never gonna let you out. I'm a never, never, never.

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It means it's a dermix made with the fast and the slow. That's the flow. Nothing else.

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I gave her freedom, but I taught her neighbor to dishonor her family. She found a boyfriend, an Italian. She went to the movies with him. She stayed out late. I didn't protest. 2 months ago, he took her for a drive.

of glory times, the joys of yesteryear. But I remember watching Threads and growing up in fear. Grangemouth is a target, son, it all kicks off, we're fucking done. Turn them face the blast and hope you don't survive.